0: 94.3 RS2.
1: Yo, man.
2: Yo.
1: Open up, man.
2: Yo, what do you want, man?
1: My girl just caught me.
2: You made her catch you?
1: I don't know how I let this happen.
2: With who?
1: The girl next door, you know?
2: Nah.
1: I don't know what to do.
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0: Kreuzberg, Marzahn, Spandau oder mitten in Mitte. 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
1: She work it, girl, she work the bowl. 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She's fine as hell, she's about to dough. 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And money, money she making. Look at the way she's shaking. 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

0: Before you go, there's something I want you to have.
1: Oh, it's beautiful. But wait a minute, isn't this?
0: Yeah, yes it is.
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0: Well, baby, I went down and got it.